0: Fabula. 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
1: Sock it to him,
0: 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Oh yeah.

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Sandra. Oh yeah. Sandra to me now. Sandra. Come on. Sign up that bitch. Oh yeah. Now look here. I want that guitar to fall in on that. Sign it up now. Oh yeah.